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Senna Fire.

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1: Dit is Wilson Pickett.
0: And when the night begins,
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0: So bad. I need a soft voice that will talk to me at night.
1: And here come Bobby Bland.
0: Worry, baby.
1: Members only.
0: Oh.

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De volgende is van Eddie Floyd, Consider Me.

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1: And your name is?
0: Victoria.
1: The African name?
0: Melevi.
1: And I have another wonderful sister here. What is your name again?
2: My name is Gloria.
1: Your African name?
2: Nana Joahima.
1: Nana.
2: Ajoa. Ahima.

Holy, holy, holy, holy, holy, holy, holy, holy, holy, holy, holy, holy, holy, holy, holy, holy, holy, holy, holy, holy, holy, holy, holy, holy, holy, holy, holy, holy, holy, holy, holy, holy, holy, holy, holy, holy, holy, holy, holy, holy, holy, holy, holy, holy, holy, holy, holy, holy, holy, holy, holy, holy, holy, holy, holy, holy, holy, holy, holy, holy, holy, holy, holy, holy, holy, holy, 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

0: The Black Street met het nummer Let's Stay Together. 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
1: It's burning me to hold on to this. 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
1: I'm calling you is because I was going through my old man's pockets this morning and I just happened to find your name and number. 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Now Barbara, I don't know how you're gonna take this, but whether you be cool or come out of a bag on me, you see, it really doesn't make any difference. But it's only fair that I let you know that the man you're in love with, he's mine. 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The clothes on his back, I buy them. 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To woman, I think you'll understand.

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0: 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Just reconsider me for being so blind and so stupid. I mean it. I ain't gonna do it no more.
1: Well, now listen here, babe. I gotta admit I still love you, you know. I ain't about to deny that. And I'd probably be willing to give it another try, you know. If I could just believe any part of what you say. I gotta admit, we did have some good times together, you know. Had a heap of laughs. Had a whole bunch of trouble, too. But, you know, somehow we made it. Yeah. I just don't know. Nah. No, baby, I can't do it. I ain't gonna chance it. Because you just ain't gonna do right, baby. Ain't no point in me getting into it again. You ain't gonna do right. I just ain't gonna do it. No, baby. Forget it. It won't work. Forget it, baby. It just ain't gonna work.
0: Is it real, ZZ? Please give me a second chance. Please, baby. Please, ZZ. Please. Please. Please. Let's try it one more time. Please. Please.